0: Bacon.
1: Bacon.
2: Thank you for coming home. Sorry that the chairs are all warm. I left them here. I could have.

0: 80s. Bilgian.
1: Bilgian.
2: The logic of war seems to be that if a belligerent can fight, he will fight. That leaders will not surrender until surrender is academic. How is a national leader to explain the sacrifice of so much for nothing? Well, relax. I can't explain. I don't want to die.